0: Vemos.
1: AV-47, San Miguel, can you just add on the car that Trooper 6 medics are with them?
0: Vemos.

0: General J6.
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1: Come on, now, how's that one? 300, get ready to leave. When 300 pulls out, you can pull right up next to the truck rail.
2: How's that one?

0: Paramedic 300 transport and priority 2 emergent to Houston.
1: 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Okay, that's one.

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1: Negative, that should be fine.
0: And we're CVE-23, do you want to pronounce for this?
2: Negative, I'm Michigan.
0: And let's

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0: So it was able to remove the trees. This is an El Paso Road. I'll be clear.
1: Tango. CV 23 USK.
2: Oh, I'm fine too. Thanks for asking.
1: Anytime.

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0: 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Can I use the call? You want to be turned over? I missed it. Sorry, I'll be shut down for a second for yourself.
1: Okay, come in. Terminate 25th.

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1: So I think I... 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
1: Okay, well.

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1: Alright, Drake.

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1: Okay, Station 9, NE 14. And 14, just right.
2: Got an accident at the 116 mile marker. A BMW into the median. No injuries. There's another passerby out with them.
1: I'm
2: sure.

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0: Yeah.
2: CB-43, I apologize. Chase Hicks didn't hurt, leave his radio off.
3: And then
2: last 10:22.
3: Okay.

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1: This is Sonic.
0: Sonic paramedic 100. You can do that directly with 900.
1: 100 and 900, where are we going anyway? Let me show on top of the radiator overpass. 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

0: 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They have boat providers from Primitive One Hour on board. 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
1: 24?
0: Their tow has been delayed, but I got them moved out of the roadway. I'm going to set up flares and give them their contact info tonight.
1: 24?

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1: Are you going to be back around 3 County soon?
0: That's correct. We'll be there on the road in about 5 minutes.
1: Okay. Local Box 191, Fairless, this is 425 Bayberry Drive.

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1: 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Her husband back in bed, approximately 185-pound male. 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Just walk in. They're going to be at the back of the house. She's advising the door is going to be unlocked.
2: Utility won't respond with you.
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1: You guys can go back in service.
0: And the direct, thank you.

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1: Go ahead.
0: I just snuck out with a 1046 on 302 prior to Howard Wilson. They're Ocean King. Apparently, they've been sitting there for a while waiting for AAA. I sent out some flares. If you want to send somebody by there in a couple hours, check on.
1: Yeah, well, we actually had to use there earlier, and AAA was like 15 minutes out, so they must have not shown up. But we'll advise

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0: 那就是小
1: We're responding Fairmont 900. Fairmont 900 at the Delta response. Breathing problems 2507 Main Street, cross of Dundee Avenue, Gardner's Purchase Lane. Responding for an 84-year-old female. Has a history of pulmonary fibrosis, is having difficulty breathing this morning.

0: 31
1: 31-2 Anne Arundel. 0651.

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It's going to be a Bravo response for an electrical hazard. That's Neck Road, Mattapique phone lane. Car advises a tree on power line. There's no smoke or arcing at this time.

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0: 10-14 from Chief 9. We just passed through that area. There is a tree on the wires, no arcing, no hazard. 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
1: Careful.
0: Just need to add it to the log. It's been tagged. Looks like my chart. It's going to be temporary tag through Delaware. X-ray at 763-951, on a red key of Rio.
1: And you said tag my chart.
0: Yeah, I've got a tag on it. I'll get the date. Give me a second.

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1: Son of the Narrows, Spur, Maryland, 3 Charles Zulu, 23 46, on a blue BMW 530.

Fox 36, ambulance 3, paramedic 300, respond for breathing problems, 154 Johnson Lane, Cross Street, Carmichael Road, Arlington Road, contact 2, 2859.

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0: For the subject.
1: That's right.

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It's going to be a Charlie response for breathing problems. 154 Johnson Lane, Crawl Street, Carmichael Road, Arlington Road. Caller is going to be an 85-year-old female. Advised she's feeling faint, having trouble breathing.

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Home health is on scene. There's a history of AFib and congestive heart failure.

0: Westbound, Montaneros, through Maryland, 2 Echo, Juliet, 9658, on a Chevy Express van.
1: 10-4, semi, DCO, Saddlezone.
0: 10-4,

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0: Medical Max 64, initial response, paramedic 500, respond for breathing problems, 1529 due Hamill Corner Road, Cross Street, Racetrack Road, Music Church Road, 1TAC 2, 0925.
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1: 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I'd say 1.5.
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0: Skybox 17, ambulance 10, respond for a sick person, 821 Thompson Creek Road, Cross Street Arnold Lane, Fair Prospect Farm Court, 152, 0946.
1: Ambulance 10.
0: Responding ambulance 10. 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Caller advisor husband, 7-year-old male, is laying on the barn floor, sweating and weak. He's going to be in the barn, it's on the right going up the lane before the house.
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0: I'm clear, Court. 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
1: Yeah.

0: 问一个事吧。
1: 对。
0: 我想问一个事，四名Papa Delta Romeo, Papa Alpha Tango Romeo, on a blue Porsche.
1: Oh.

0: almost 10.
1: Thunder Grand,
0: those 10. Okay, so you're about to arrive. We got a second call from somebody who was on location, buzzing it. He thought that the patient may possibly be unconscious. However, due to a dole, he wasn't able to get in there to confirm. So he just advised if we need to upgrade.
1: Tech Water, we're on scene. Dispatch, can you go ahead and just start an ALS unit, please?
0: That's right. It's 48, square gravity.

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0: From the eastbound at Outlet Circle through Virginia, Tango Echo Echo 6038 from a Lexus NX 200.
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0: 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I'm struggling with my meters right now.
1: I need for the driver or for the tag? 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
1: Yep, I got it now.

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0: 27, I'm clear at stop, but just hold out in the same place. I got a disabled vehicle on the shoulder. I'm going to stop out with this driver.
1: Hello. Okay, just do a disabled.
0: Registration, Maryland 5, Delta November 3552. Gonna be a black wheel wrap for.
1: Yeah.

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1: Devil.
0: Got it. Devil, thank you.
1: Okay.

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Okay, Email 10.

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0: Eastbound 50, East Nesbitt, through Maryland, 432-23, Charlie Foxtrot.

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1: Copy that, Eric.

Be advised, we'll have 50 coming up towards 404. We're behind a dump truck that's unable to maintain its lane. He's almost ran off of it a couple of times. I don't know if you have any law enforcement in the area.

Sir Williamson, area westbound 5044. Dump truck, unknown registration, unable to maintain lane, take appropriate

Her record has been cleared. 300. We're now coming up 60 and 213. Be advised, the dump truck just almost went into the other lane and almost struck a minivan. Okay. Please be advised. Correct.

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1: Got it.
0: Eastbound 50 Nesbitt through Maryland, 6 Foxtrot Golf, 7134, on white Jeep.
1: Delta.

0: Marie Hotel. 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She's showing suspended.
1: Thank you so much.

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1: No.
0: Very nice, thank you.

0: 48 San Rule. Apparently that dump truck may have passed my location. Can you put that out to county, see if they've got anyone in the area?
1: Okay.
2: Check 906 San Rule. I'm behind that dump truck now. We're just passing 43 from the point there on voicemail.
1: George, is he still not maintaining lane?
2: That's correct.
3: Right. 37 Circle, I'm on the phone with one of the paramedics that are behind it. Evidently, it's still not maintaining lane.
1: You want to try to go up there, or you're still there?
3: Yeah, I'm out in front of there. I think 48 is probably going to be the closest.

0: 206, Fairville.
1: Good.
0: I'm getting off on reality. You can take it on to the Bay Bridge, lane 2 towards Annapolis.
1: Cat 4. Can you switch over to Bay Bridge and let them know also if you can make them aware?
0: Yeah, well.

0: 过来看看了哈。看。Can you please follow up at Keystone Waterway?
1: Yes.
0: 26 MSP 020122.
1: Okay.

several pit drivers parked at the hub, but she's got a ride coming. I'll be clear.

0: Paramex 400 Queen. We're going to be on the station 400 for supplies.
1: Okay, 400.
0: All right, 500 Queen. We're back available in around 2 quarters.
1: Okay, 500.

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1: Okay, listen.

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0: You start me tomorrow for speed of 4-6, Pages County, please.
1: Okay.
2: CV-150, is that right?
1: Yes.
2: Out there, we're only 28.
1: Yes.
2: Edward Lincoln, 9-4-4-6.

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1: Okay. Can you print and hold for S6?

0: S6 out, traffic on that tag, southbound 313, some other rates for you.
1: Hello.

0: 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Driver, Delaware, sound X.
1: Good.
0: 1932127.

0: Morning, Chief Traffic.
1: Southbound
0: 301 South 305, Maryland 8, Gulf West 7398 on a gray KSA run.
1: Do that tank again, slower, please.
0: 8, Gulf West 7398 in Maryland.
1: S6, 29 negative, shows valid for Delaware.

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1: Yeah, well, much better.

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0: My car's working.
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1: 10.
0: Southbound 301, the rest area. Ether Maryland 60648, Charlie Golf on A. Brown Ford F-150.

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0: 210 Conservative Avenue, Carl Street, Symphony Way, Overture Way. Caller advised, odor of gas inside. A smell it, but do not hear it.
1: Okay.
2: South 301, South 305. Number 16, Foxtrot, Julia, 6023 on a red Mazda 3.
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0: investigation.
1: Go ahead. 210's clear. That's actually the neighbor. Correct him. 214 is clear. The neighbor of the reporting caller.
0: Okay, do you want me to send Rescue 3 behind the houses behind you or Orchestra Place?
1: That's correct. We'll check this street if they can check the one over.

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0: Investigation, come in. Rear of 218. I got the source. Got a leak at the tank.
1: Okay, what's the source?
0: It's a leak at the tank. Haven't taken the cover off yet. I'm working on that now.
1: Okay, what additional resources do you need?

0: to the company.
1: The lady in the pink shirt is the owner of this one.
2: Engine 32.
3: Can you respond to it, too?
2: Responding, engine 32.

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1: Good.
0: Get a hold of Suburban Propane. You think there's somebody out here ASAP?
1: Okay.
2: Where did you swear?

0: Yeah.
1: Do you still need to tell the letter five to respond?
0: Do you have something else?
2: Negatively, we're added on it for Tower 4 and the main response.
0: Yeah, you keep it coming. Just give you all say we had a pretty good leak out of underground tank, and it's I believe we're going to have gas in the residence as well. There's no way to stop the leak.
3: Investigation to command. The tank is shut off at the tank in the house. And also zero readings or odors in 218.
0: Okay. Did you check the house a little bit fast?
1: No.
0: Have tower crew here if you need them for anything.
3: I copy. We're checking 222 now.

0: 406 command. Tank's down to 20%, and there's no more leak out of the relief valve.
1: Okay. So you said there's no more leak at this time?
0: Yeah, it seems it's stopped from the relief valve at this moment.
1: Okay. Just give me readings on the... Seems like it's the readings on both sides of that house. Start cutting some units loose.
2: Hello. Sir, propane has been notified. They're sending someone out. We don't have an ETA yet.
1: Thank you.

0: Mental Health Investigation, check your name. 222 clear.
1: Okay. Are you comfortable all the information for you?
0: That's correct, especially since the leak stopped.
1: Command Queen Anne, you can hold this station for you. Turn around. Place situation under control.

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Caller is going to be a 37-year-old female, advised she's just not feeling right. She needs to ride to the hospital. Symptoms of dizziness and vertigo.

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0: 4-3-3-1 Warrington Farm Lane, in New York, Dilo Whiskey Sierra, 3285, on a white Kia hatchback.

them. 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

Charlotte 4, clear. Hey, 91. 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
1: Good.
0: Northbound, 301, John Brown, Maryland, 21, Mike, 450 on a blue Chevy Silverado.
1: Yeah.

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1: 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I'm turning 8 command units become available already. 4-1 quick.
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1: Good.
0: Northbound Pearly, the Maryland 79130, Charlie Mike on a red CX90 Mazda.

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1: 对。
0: F F 1 South John Brown, turn on 189, Lima 32, on a black Honda Civic.
1: No.Paramedic 4 en route with 1 patient priority 2.

0: Roosevelt Phoenix, respond to the 750, that's no good for 1050 North.
1: 5-1.
2: 25 strike.
1: This 48 in court. Welcome to Centerville. You get a chance. You're my driver. I didn't get the call through Maryland.
0: Hey, Mark.

0: 48, are you available or are you at court?
1: 48, Central Life Court.
0: Okay.
1: 37, I'll ride down there. I'm on a court.
0: 27, you at court?
2: I do. I can start down there and then head back and see.
0: Yeah, do that if you could, please.
1: I want you to sound right and go down there. I'll be at court at 2:30.
0: Okay, then. Let's see where you are.
2: All right, I'll start down there and then head back when I gotta get to court.
1: 37 to 27, check in. You're knocking off the
2: rabbit. 10-4.

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1: Yeah.
0: You can have me to that 1050 card, ID number 6418. It's 1043. There's one vehicle on the left shoulder, rest on the right.
1: 6418, you have a...
2: Rescue Oka Box 371, MVC with injuries, mile marker 49 westbound, Ocean Gateway.

0: rescue of Block 371, Engine 32, Rescue 3, Ambulance 3, Paramedic 300, T3, respond for MVC with injuries, Mall Marker 46, westbound Ocean Gateway, on Tech 3, 1358.
1: Mm-hmm.

0: 20 Fairlane, 39.
1: G34, Santa Rosa.
0: Yes. Mile marker 46, heading westbound in between the split and Nesbitt. Advised 20-year-old female with head pain and a right shoulder injury.
1: Middle of Philip Common Sound, date of birth 1/27/1995. Your CV guy is looking to see if he's got a witness statement. Need help for the one out for you.
2: Okay.

0: Temple. 46. Are you South Stroll?
1: Ashford, but I'm picking up a freeway in Easton.
0: Who are you picking up? Because I was advised that K-9 was picking him up.
1: K-9, 31, Centerville. He's picking him up. The relay's not going to be there until later. So I'll be south tonight.
0: Okay. I need one of the south guys to respond to the accident west on 50 at Nesbitt.
1: Before you said Nesbitt.
0: That's right.
1: Good morning, Ralph.

0: Rescue 30, going to be a Bravo response for MEC with injuries, mile marker 46 westbound, between the split and Nesbitt. Advise, 20-year-old female with head pain and a gray shoulder injury.
1: Rescue 3, okay.

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0: Hospital Box 115 and 14, Ambulance 10, respond for a lift assist, 700 of Breezy Drive, the Town Out Apartments. Contact 4, 1406.
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0: You're SC3.

medically in a flight situation. I was just going one day to be evaluated, therapeutic 300 and 243 to the

0: Service 174, what information do you not have?
1: I'm a witness. That's it.
0: Alright, I'm just going to put everything on the car. It's going to be easier that way. You can sign me a case number and a tow for a Toyota Venza heavy frontal damage.

0: He's driving with him.
1: Yeah, it's not very fair.

0: Cherokee 34 Cinema.
1: Okay.
0: For the Kia Sportage, they're requesting duties.

Okay.

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Yeah.

0: That's 3770.
1: Stand by 1 second.
0: Ma'am, all three available the vehicles. Information exchange welfare. All the door open.

Can you be 58 Green Spring, two vehicles, no injuries, possibly code 89, but she said her back might be hurting.

0: What are you saying, Earl?
1: Good.
0: You seem to clear for it, Penny.
1: Twenty-seven, same message.

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Roman Coke Road, at Tappahoy Farm Lane, on Tag 3, 1649.

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0: 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Intruder, begin the road. 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
0: Responding, paramedic 68.

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Caller advised, she fell on her leg, but she does not want an ambulance, she just wants help now.

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Caller actually fell and hurt her leg. She doesn't want an ambulance, she just wants help in the house.

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0: Northbound on the railroad tracks. In Delaware, Papa Charlie, 354-160 on a white Chevy Equinox.
1: Simple.

0: Morning, King Traffic. Good. Northbound 305, New Maryland, 9, Echo Alpha, 8154. I believe it's a Buick Gold Sedan.
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1: Go ahead.
0: Northbound 301, Northbound Bear, New Jersey, Sierra 58, Whiskey Romeo Yankee, the white time camera.
1: Just

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0: Hello. Northbound 0135, round 4 golf kilo 5012, the black, full play.
1: Simple.

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1: 60, go ahead.
0: Northbound 301, 305, Pennsylvania Tech, Mike Juliet, Mike 1350, Greyhound Officer.
1: Sure, sir.

Center is South Unit, clear copy for a welfare check. Going to be in the area of White Point Road and Mason Road, off of Dixon Drive. Check the area for a female walking. It's going to be a Hispanic female by the name of Mercedes. She originally called 911 and hung up. I called her back and she advised that she and her boyfriend had been fighting and she just wanted to be locked up for a week. She advised that they've been arguing several times throughout the week and she doesn't want to go back home. Just 10:42, when I tried to get more information from her, she said she was going to go to her sister's house. A lot of times they don't just lock people up for a week, so that we would help her find resources for domestic violence. She advised they've already done that, and they don't work. She said she would just go to her sister's house and then hung up on them, TLOing the numbers and everything. She said her sister lives on Irene, right?

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0: Cinderella 29 clear, copy for a welfare check. She's going to be a third party caller. Complaining advice that her sister and her sister's boyfriend and their daughter live at 107 Baylor Court in Centerville. She advised that the sister and her boyfriend have been fighting all week and now he's at the residence setting things on fire.
1: Can you turn on the address?
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through a taxi on the Eastern Airport on the last day. Long check negative, no driver license now. 20 or 21, 2021. I'm going to check on 46. I tried to TLO the number on the 911 caller. It's not coming back to anyone named Mercedes. It's coming back to Justin Kemper with an address in Anne Arundel County. Federal K-931, redirect. I tried to TLO the number that called 911. There's no information coming back from a Mercedes subject. It's coming back from Justin Kemper out of Anne Arundel County.

0: I have
1: five dirt bikes, no registration. Going to be on Main Street, Stevensville, on the way to Calhoun High School.
0: What's your address,
1: please? I'm being routed to the high school from Memorial. Again, no registrations.
0: 10-4.

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1: 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For the middle units, 10-3 on the channel. Center to the left, 46. Start to K931.
0: That's right.

0: 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Copy, 2729.
1: Federal, Canon 31, go ahead.
0: It's going to be through Maryland. George, Adam, Lincoln, Lincoln, Ida. First name, James, Common. First, middle is Joseph, Common. You the second, date of birth, 6-7-64, number Gmail.
1: And on the first name?
0: James.
1: Joseph.

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0: 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It's on a red 7 pickup. 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

0: 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Want to check on the 28-7.
1: Southwest, one of the female parties here. Copy for that one. Charlie Sierra, 9003 to Lake Ford. Should be the female party.
0: 10-4, the Linder subject to a voice on crack.

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1: 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I was calling you when you were talking. Hang on your line.
0: Copy one more tag. This one should be for the boyfriend.
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